What's up, you guys? My name is DJ Holmel, and you are listening to BFF.FM. You're listening to Vitamin D on BFF.FM. There we go. Our backtrack right now is the new Olivia Rodrigo album, I Could Not Help Myself. You Seem Pretty Sad for a Girl So in Love. I think I've talked about this album on this show before, actually. Trying to figure out my levels here. But yeah, I'm excited to be here. My last episode was a little bit ago, but it was a very fun episode with Katie Davidson from Dear Nora. That was a fun episode. I got to like record it at home too. So it was, I'm still fucking around with my levels. So it was cozy and fun, and I got to like redo things when I sounded stupid, which we can't do here, but that's fine. I do miss being in the studio, so I'm happy to be here. We'll talk about what we listened to for a sec. We just heard, at the top, we heard Ceremony by Ear, off their 2025 album, The Most Dear and The Future. They have a new album that just came out, Rum Springa. I haven't listened to it too much yet, but I'm excited to. Ear is going to be at Portola this year. And we'll listen to a couple people, maybe, not really, actually. This is really the only artist we'll listen to tonight that is playing at Portola, but shout out. Oh, you know, we'll listen to Zara Larsson later, so shout out Zara Larsson being on the Portola lineup. What else? After that, we heard Are You Real? Oh, I'm dumb. It's by Mites Kant, and he is also going to be at Portola, so I lied. We've got Ear, Mites Kant, and Zara Larsson. I think I'm probably pronouncing his name wrong, but it's fine. Tonight, we are going to listen to just some music that I've been listening to. I've done a couple DJ sets since the last time I did my show. I DJed at Casements last Friday, and that was super fun. And then maybe like a week ago, I DJed at my friend Athena's kind of like house pride party. So I'm super excited to be getting these opportunities, and it's making me listen to a bunch of music. So I have a playlist tonight of just like a bunch of songs that I've found that I've been listening to, that I've been partying to, that I really love, that I've been mixing. One of these days I will come try to do a mix again here. Maybe that'll start being my thing, but I don't know. I like kind of the more like radio show vibe rather than like DJ set in the studio, you know? Anyway, things are happening. Big things are coming for Vitamin D and DJ Homelk, so stay tuned. We have a lot of music tonight. What else was I going to talk about? No, I guess that was it. We're listening to a bunch of music. Next up, we're going to listen to Grimes. Yeah, be ready to dance and hear some dirty beats. Thanks so much for tuning in. Again, my name is DJ Holmilk, and you are listening to Vitamin D on BFF.FM. Next up, Grimes, the rave edition.

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1: Welcome back to Vitamin D. My name is DJ Whole Milk, and you are listening to BFF.FM, to the backtrack of Olivia Rodrigo's new album. Maybe the vibe is a little bit way different than what we're playing, but that's fine, you know, a little palate cleanser in between the beats. We just heard Park Hae Jin, actually. I fucked up so many times off her 2024 album, So Much Have Fun. We love Park Hae Jin. I almost saw her. I think this was in 2020. No, it must have been 2021. And we tried to go see her at 10:15. And of course she went on at like 1 a.m. as 10:15 does. And we didn't make it because my friend passed out. But it's fine. No hate. It was actually very scary and I was very concerned, but it ended up being totally fine. So we'll have to have a reunion Park Hae Jin show at some point. I haven't been really following what she's been up to, but I do really like that track. Before that, we heard the Fortet remix of Illegal by Pink Panthers. Super fun. I played that during both my sets over the past 2 weeks, and it was a hit. Everybody loves it. Everybody loves Pink Panthers, and everybody loves Fortet, so it's really the double whammy there. Before that, we heard Running, the Disclosure remix by Jesse Ware. Oops. Jesse Ware's... Well, I guess this is a... This is a, like, remix album from Disclosure called Settle Special Edition, but Running is by Jesse Ware. And then, yeah, at the top we heard You'll Miss Me When I'm Not Around, Things You Say remix, and this is off of the Misanthropocene Rave Edition album from 2021. I really like this one. I mean, I love Misanthropocene in general, but yeah, I found the Rave album and it's very fun. It's funny because there isn't a 4 a.m. remix. It's just they just put 4 a.m. on here and it's like, yeah, I guess that is the Rave version. It's already a Rave song in itself. Yeah, I really like that track. I actually haven't like mixed it or anything, but I'm excited to try that out. I'm excited to do a bunch of stuff. I'm really excited about... Yeah, you know, helping people have fun. I was talking to somebody the other day and I was like, you know, at the end of the day, I just want everybody to have fun. That's my goal. And so hopefully I can make that happen as I progress through my DJ career. It's funny, I used to be so nervous doing these radio shows, doing these episodes, but now I am like 50 times more nervous doing a DJ set. So coming back to Vitamin D and doing the radio show is honestly really chill. I like the kind of like low stakes. So it's been good. It's putting things into perspective. I think it's been like a year and a half since my first episode. I started around the beginning of December 2024. And I was so nervous back then. Sometimes I still am, and sometimes I still say a lot of stupid stuff, honestly. But it's okay, because it's BFF.FM, and we're just having fun. We're listening to music. Nothing matters. Except having fun. Next up, we're going to listen to some dirty music. We're going to listen to Dorian Electra. We're going to listen to Slater. We're going to listen to Amara CTK 100. Lots of hyperpop, lots of noisy sounds, so get ready. I'm really excited. Next up, Dorian Electra put out this like album that was just an album of covers. And the album is called Dorian Electra, which I find kind of amusing. But we're going to listen to Hips Don't Lie. Shout out Shakira. Shout out Dorian Electra. My name is DJ Whole Milk, and you are listening to Vitamin D on BFF.FM.

Welcome back to Vitamin D on BFF.fm. My name is DJ Wholemilk, and we just heard Jumpin' Jumpin' by none other than Destiny's Child. Shout out to my friend Grayson for sending me this song. I'm really bad at I know this isn't old music, but I'm really bad at the classics from probably everything before the 2000s, and this was 1999, so just barely there. I do know this song, but it's very hard for me to reach back in my mind and pick out these songs, because I just wasn't listening to music like that until college, really, probably, which is crazy. A little bit of high school, but things were definitely developing in high school, but definitely not middle school, and definitely late high school, if not early college. Anyway, shout out Grayson, what a banger. Before that, we heard Siren by Shy Girl off her 2025 record, Alias Is Me, 2-disc record. Go give it a listen. There's another one called Slime Is Bestie that I really like, featuring Sega Bodega. Before that, we heard Thong by Amara CTK100. This was a recent single that came out last week, 2 weeks ago. Oh my gosh, practically a month ago. That's crazy. What else? Before that, we heard Slater, Beat Up Chanel's? I think so, right? Beat Up Chanel's. Banger song, so much fun. And then before that, we heard Hips Don't Lie, which I mentioned was Dorian Electra's cover off Dorian Electra. There must be rules. There's got to be rules for how people can release cover albums, because this album was released and there really isn't any indication in the track list that they're covers, besides the fact that there's song names that you recognize, but there's no artist, attribution, which I feel like usually I'll see. I don't know, but it was fun, and I'm sure they got the copyright for it. Thanks so much for tuning in, you guys. It was just a fun episode of me playing a bunch of music. I'm hoping to, keep playing music for you guys, hoping to maybe do a mix in here next week. We'll see. This is my 41st episode. Very exciting. I've loved being at BFF. And I'm so grateful for all the opportunities that it's given me, truly. On that note, we're doing our spring fundraiser. I think it ended, actually, but you can donate to BFF at any time. Hit me up if you want the donate link. 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So if you listen to my radio show, if you like music, come donate. Next up, we're going to hear some Charlie XCX. We're going to listen to, as I said, some Zara Larsson. We've got a Janet Jackson song, and I am going to outro with a Young Thug song that I have been listening to lately. Shout out to 2016. I hope you guys enjoy. This will be the last time I come on, so thank you so much for listening to me and this music, and for supporting Vitamin D and BFF.fm. Love you guys. See you next week.

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1: 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I'm your host, DJ Cozy. You just heard Cocaine. We're about to get into some so-so deaf bass all-stars, some Atlanta bass, maybe get into some Miami bass too. Before that, we played a lot of Bastian Goat off of his new album, Silent Flight. Tracklist is up as we speak. Thank y'all so much for tuning in. We're going to get back to this music. We're sticking on bass vibes today, so I hope y'all are enjoying it. This is Warp Star Radio, episode 44, broadcasting live from BFF.FM, best frequencies forever.

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0: Yo, yo, yo, we're checking back in. 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We're broadcasting live from BFF.FM, best frequencies forever. Thank you so much for tuning in, y'all. My name is DJ Cozy. I'm here every other Thursday from 6 p.m. to 8 p.m. Pacific time. We got some events coming up at BFF.FM. This Friday, June 19th, we have Ari Serafin, The Kitchenettes, and Tony J at Little Hill Lounge. Got some things this weekend. Saturday, June 20th at the Lost Church, we have Night Jars in Gilia. Also Saturday, June 20th at Hotel Utah, we have Circle of Ruin, Lo-Fi, Satellites, Hyperdrive, Kittens, and Ajar. And then, finally, two more things. We have so many things happening in June 20th specifically. At the Knockout, we got Tectonic, Horus, The Great Other, and Bong Father. And then also on June 20th, at 924 Gilman, we have Ashes at Last, Live Longer Burn, Everything, Conscience, and more. Some cool shows to check out, y'all. Support your local music scene. You know we do, and we love it. We're going to get back to this music you just heard. I Got Your Boyfriend by DJ. I don't know how to pronounce the actual name, but the track list is up off of the album Counterattack. Before that, we played some Umbrial, played Book Book. Got a lot of good songs. Probably going to get to some more local Bay Area artists like Bastian Goat, Richard. Hope y'all are enjoying it. Again, this is Warp Star Radio, episode 44. 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

Yo, yeah, we're checking in one last time. Thank y'all so much for tuning in. This has been Warp Star Radio, episode 44, broadcast live from BFF.FM, best frequencies forever. I'm here every other Thursday, 6 p.m. to 8 p.m. Pacific time. Thank y'all so much for tuning in. You just heard Baby Work It by Ghost Whip, about to play some Khadija Al-Hamafi. Yeah, I like her. Before that, we played some Ron Mercy, B-O-O-T-Y. Played some other Ron Mercy with Brava, Estrapón. Got into some Mood Rich, 666666. And, of course, had to play Bass on the Beach. Another one featuring Ron Mercy. Playing a lot of Ron Mercy today. Didn't even think of that. Again, thank y'all so much for tuning in. This Warp Star Radio episode 44. We got DJ Madre coming up next with Local Global Radio. So y'all stay locked in. Thank y'all so much.

Llegó el cambumbo. 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Tú sabes.

It's Thursday night, and you are listening to Local Global on BFF.fm. I am DJ Madre, and every week we listen to music from right here in the Bay Area, our own backyard, and music from the global backyard. It's World Cup season. I like seeing the best of the world on display, especially in Mexico, who are hosting the Korean delegation. Lots of love there. Love just seeing so many people having such a good time. That's really what it's all about. And musical sharing is what we do here on Local Global every Thursday. I'm so thankful that you're with me tonight. We heard in that opening set from the Bay Area, AC Alone with the Guidelines, a classic, followed by another classic by Dr. Octagon, Bear Witness. And after that, we went to Puerto Rico with J Balvin and Bad Bunny off the Oasis album, Cuidado Por Ahí, and then Cambumbo by Tego Calderon, also from Puerto Rico. We're going to get into some other classics tonight. I'm in a classics mood, sprinkling in some newer stuff, but mostly classics and new classics. We're right here on BFF.fm, best frequencies forever.

Mr. Doubleina, Mr. Bob Doubleina, Mr. Doubleina, Mr. Bob Doubleina, Mr. Doubleina, Mr. Bob Doubleina, Mr. Doubleina, Mr. Bob Doubleina, Mr. Doubleina.

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1: PPP low. 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
0: Walk in a place, they know my face. Yeah. Ice around my neck, glowed up today. Glow. That little bag, gon' make it shake. Whoa, yeah. Whoa.

want to thank you for listening to this evening's Local Global on BFF.fm. I am DJ Madre. You can catch the Local Global crew the first Wednesday of every month at Madrone Art Bar on Divisadero here in San Francisco. You can catch me every month at Casements, every other month at Emporium SF, and playing pretty much everywhere there is air. I love you all. I hope you have a wonderful weekend. Take care of each other. Love each other. 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The world gets smaller the more we get to know each other. 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

And welcome back to another episode of Intergalactic Zol Radio. Broadcasting live from somewhere between a dance floor crush, a missed text message, and the realization that maybe healing is just becoming increasingly difficult to embarrass. I am Etheria, your pilot aboard the Quantum Contessa. This week has featured many of my favorite genres: flirtation, confusion, scheduling conflicts, longing, accidental, emotional growth, staring at my phone like it's going to reveal ancient wisdom instead of another, sorry, I just saw this. Tonight's transmission is a little different as I try to make each one. This is one of those playlist episodes. No grand narrative, no hostile alien invasions, no sapphic cults harvesting moonlight, just a collection of songs that shaped how I learned to listen. Before I knew what a DJ was, before I knew what crate digging was, before I knew I would spend entire weekends arguing with software about USB exports, there were blogs, there were music magazines, there were weird little corners of the internet populated by people who seemed impossibly cool, impossibly curious. And for a bookish little black girl nerd growing up in the 2010s in like small rural suburban Texas, those spaces were a portal. Tonight, we're tracing some of that lineage from indie electronic melancholy. From indie electronic melancholy. Left field dance music to house.

house to club music, to the strange and beautiful sounds that eventually led me to the dance floor. So, settle in, whether you are driving home or getting ready to go out, cleaning your room, avoiding a text, waiting for a text, recovering from sending a text, welcome aboard.

Okay, dolls and divas, that was our first chapter. We started with stuff like New Romantic, Licking an Orchid, Thievery, Chinatown Style, Mushroom Abolitionist, Mount Kimby. We ended with She's Electric, you know, so very much that, that sort of like blog era, Andy Starr, Eve Tuma, Arca, HTRK kind of vibe to this. And to me, the section feels like opening an old browser window and finding 17 tabs from 2012 still running in the background. Was this moment in internet culture where experimental music didn't feel intimidating yet? And you find one song through blog, then another through some article, then another through like a weird recommendation thread. Before you knew it, you were listening to Mount Kimby and James Blake and weird post-dubstep records without having any idea that people considered them like experimental. To me, that's what made that era special. It wasn't like gatekept, and it felt curious, it felt literary. The same way I discover new novelists and suddenly want to read like everything connected to them. And I discover an artist and spend hours following the threads outward. And yeah, to me, music felt like research, like archaeology, which as a nerd I love, and finding like secret passages. And I think that's where my DJ brain actually like started to form, like before, like decades later when I entered club for the first time. Like it was in hyperlinks and reading and wanting to know like what connected things, which honestly is still how I approach a set. Like every transition is just like hyperlink, every blend is a footnote, every dance floor is a bibliography. And yeah. Speaking of hyperlinks, this week I found myself once again participating in one of humanity's oldest traditions, waiting for someone to pursue me while simultaneously refusing to make the first move, which is a powerful strategy. Yeah, a strategy responsible for approximately 80% of all yearning. And I keep learning this lesson like over and over again. Like sometimes uncertainty, yeah, it's not like a mystery to solve, it's just uncertainty. Just like, girl, send that text or go outside, or yeah, terrifying possibilities. Anyways, coming up next, we're moving into warmer territory, some house music for open windows. Low-key make me want to smoke a rooftop cigarette right now. Yeah, and stay with me. This is Intergalactic Doll Radio.

Okay, I think that was gorgeous. From Crash to Love Temple to Mermaids on Acid to Big Tune, all the way to this final one, which is called Ponto Sospieto. And we've, yeah, officially entered like the house section. It's a nice transmission. This is also, I don't know, I'm gonna like make a post about this, I think, and share more about this on Instagram. But I'm sort of saying goodbye to, it's been almost a year of DJing. And I feel really proud of like the journey I've been on. Didn't quite think I'd be here. But I'm also kind of transitioning out of like certain styles, certain ways of approaching a set. And so this is sort of like, I don't know, I'm going down memory lane a little bit with this set list tonight and kind of like, yeah, saying at least a temporary farewell to some of my favorite blends of the last year that I've been like experimenting with. Yeah, this part of the mix feels like it's meant to feel like sunlight, like reflecting off pretty windows, like a little bit dreamy, a little sexy, a little bittersweet. One thing I've been thinking about lately is how like house music taught me that repetition isn't the opposite of growth. It's often how growth happens. Yeah, like a groove repeats or phrase or kick drum. Somehow 10 minutes later, you're somewhere like completely different than when you started, and which feels, yeah, just like relevant to actual life right now. Like if you're like, a lot of the routines were the same, but you know, like weather changes and there are like slight shifts to like interpersonal relationships, and then yeah, like even though like a lot of life has the same like groove to it, like you feel like you're transported somewhere differently, even if you're at the same like location, see a lot of the same faces, but your internal world can feel so reshaped. Yeah, I feel like I keep finding myself in these situations where I'm convinced I'm relearning the same lesson throughout life, and like this endless saga. But it's always like at a deeper level, right? I feel like that's what I love about house music. And yeah, this week has been a lot. There have been like hair recovery operations, like a hiking induced stomach cramp, scheduling gymnastics, like DJ prep panic, a lot of, yeah, like romantic ambiguity, but it's also just kind of like, yeah, like we're here. The bills are mostly paid. The ship is still going, which is honestly all that I can ask for sometimes. And yeah, just living to be gay and weird. Just living to be a little freak. And report that adult life remains deeply unserious. This is Intergalactic Doll.

Milano Suma.

Okay, my loves, we need to discuss club music. Specifically, the sacred art of taking a song, making it approximately 40% more, 40% more inappropriate. So yeah, we began with the section with thick, like ballet funk remix of it, followed by did a little bit of wordplay. My first like wordplay sharing publicly. I've been trying to figure it out. We're working on it. It's definitely on my DJ goal list for year two. Suck My Disco by the Illustrious Blacks, BB, The Boots, Usexua. If you've been to the Forbidden Fruit parties, you've heard some of these blends before. Listen to some of my highest rated episodes, like 4 AM Romance. To me, this is less of just like a sequence of songs, more like manifesto. Thing I love about club music is that it understands something that I feel like that like over-intellectualized sort of like academia of music like often forgets, which is that like the body is intelligent. Like sometimes shaking ass is the research. Like a dance floor is a theory. Like I feel like, or what's the word I'm looking for? Thesis, yeah. I feel like sometimes a Jersey club kick just tells me more about life than an entire podcast episode. And I think that's why these sounds keep pulling me back. They are transgressive, they are imperfect, but demand that you like take part in this like great thing of life. And like regardless of what I have gone through in a week, like dancing, this makes me feel like, yeah, it's all just kind of part of life. And like the ritual of it is like, to me, it's one of my favorites. I grew up going to church, and I know like spiritual houses can mean a lot for people, but for me, like going to like one of the same like four dance floors every weekend, every other weekend or so, it's a religious practice for me. Okay. Less standing outside the party wondering whether I'm invited, more just walking inside. And sometimes there's a little price to pay, but you know the right people. Life can be a lot easier. You're listening to Intergalactic Doll Radio. Mm-mm.

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Today is a super special episode. It's episode 100 and Vic Zaperb's radio's 3-year birthday. I've been meaning to get together an episode of some of my favorite Latin tracks for a really long time, so there's no better time to do it than now. And I'll be playing some of my favorite bolero songs, so mostly songs from the 1950s. That last one that you just heard was Bahia del Jalisco by the trio Hermanos Cárcamo from El Salvador. That was produced and released in the 1950s, and I'll be playing a few more songs in the bolero style. I definitely want to shout out a radio show on KXLU, Serenata de Trios, where I've discovered most, if not all, of these songs. They play a set Sundays at 6 p.m. With beautiful bolero music. It's really perfect for the Sunday evening, kind of winding things down in this kind of lullaby-esque fashion from the 1950s. Very nostalgic and beautiful. So I hope you enjoy the rest of these bolero tracks. And then we will be shifting things over to some salsa, also from the 1950s. I have a song by Celia Cruz, known as the Queen of Salsa, and a couple orchestras. And then we'll be getting into some Latin jazz and a little bit of soul as well, which span more so into the 60s and even early 70s. So all really beautiful older Latin music. Celebrating episode 100. So happy to still be doing radio, and it's been such an amazing thing throughout the pandemic and forward, just being able to connect to music and share it. So hope you enjoy this. This is Vic's Vaperub Radio on BFF.fm.

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This is episode 100, a very special episode with all my favorite Latin music. We started the set off with Bahia de Jalisco by Tres Hermanos Carmaco from El Salvador. After that, I played Un Corazón by Los Jaivos, who hail from Mexico. That one is such a funny one and just has the most hilarious ad-libs. I don't know if you caught the female kind of vocals in between, but love that song so much, and the phone ringing audio elements too, so funny. After that, you heard Sin Ti by Los Panchos, a very, very famous bolero song. They are originally from New York. You then heard Tus Promesas de Amor by Virginia Lopez, one of the most famous female bolero artists, and she is from Costa Rica. And this last song that you heard was No Creo en Los Hombres by La Inda de Oriente and El Trio La Rosa. And that group came from Cuba. So lots of bolero, also hailing from Cuba, really kind of all across Latin America and South America, which is just super cool to read up on and hear how prolific this musical style was in the 1950s. All right, going to pick things up into the salsa style now. Also, a lot of these songs were released in the 1950s, but you know, a very different style. Instead of trios, you'll see a lot of artists and music in orchestras. So this next song is by Orchestra Aragon, and they are from Mexico. This song is Pare Cochero. I love salsa so much just because, well, it's such a joyful and energetic Latin musical style, but also because of a lot of flute. You'll hear a really beautiful flute in this song, Pare Cochero, and I think in a number of the other songs coming up too. So yeah, pay attention to that flute and keep it locked. 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

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This is episode 100, playing some Latin Gold today. Just finished up a little bit of a salsa segment. The last track you just heard was El Watusi by Rey Barreto. Super famous Latin jazz and salsa artist from the U.S., really prolific in the 1960s. That track was released in 1963. I'm going to play another one by him from 68 off of his album called Acid, which definitely is more kind of a Latin jazz soul track. Kind of, yeah, which I guess gets more into the later 60s where jazz and soul were a bit more popular. Before Watusi, you heard Micaela by P. Rodriguez, also from New York but of Puerto Rican descent. Before that was Caramelos by Celia Cruz, one of my favorites by her, and she is from Cuba, where a lot of salsa is from. Actually, Ay Jose before that by Machito and Graciela, also Cuban, and Patria Querida was before that by Ramon Veloz y Los Guaracheros, and they are from Cuba and sing about their Patria Querida, which is my dear homeland, essentially. And before that was Pare Cochero by Orchestra Aragon, and they are also Cuban, so lots of salsa coming from Cuba at this time. Alright, get ready for some jazz and soul coming up here. One of my favorites here, this is Acid by Rey Barreto. 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

Howdy folks, you're listening to Key Party on BFF.fm, best frequencies forever. I'm here with you tonight playing songs that have been healing me. I've had a very busy week. I moved, I had to rent a U-Haul, I had to tow my car, the whole thing. But hopefully these songs will heal you too. We started off our set, a strong sort of indicator of how things are gonna go, and that was a track by Leilani called All the Fishes Swim Above Me off of the Fantastic Planet album. Up next, you're gonna be hearing from Machine Girl and Guayaba, Against All Logic, Holly XL and Echo 2K, and Frank Dukes. So please keep it locked if that's your type of thing.

0: 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The tunes are kicking, you're kicking. This is... You're listening to...
1: Yeah, based on the executioner's man. And you're listening to EA...

I feel myself looking deeper in the cold. Every step I take, every breath I take, to think of you. I can see what is today. I've got all of this for nothing.

Hey again, this is DJ The Real Slim Lady, coming to you from BFF.fm, best frequencies forever, from the show Key Party. You just heard four songs that have been helping me cope with a very stressful time. And most recently, you heard The Prince of Noodles by Frank Dukes off of the album The Way of Ginge. That's just a sort of weird one, but I like to think of myself as the Prince of Noodles. Prior to that was Ollie XL and Echo 2K with the song Hesitate, which is off of a great album put out by Ollie XL called Rogue Intruder Soul Enhancer. Highly recommend you check it out. I really like the song Liquid Love as well. Very, very good stuff. Then we had a track by Against All Logic, and that was If You Can't Do It Good, Do It Hard. That's from a little compilation album, 2017 to 2019, which is super, super good. You might have heard me play some other tracks from that album before. And then to start off our set, we had Scroll of Sorrow by Machine Girl and Guayaba off of the album You Void Synthesizer. I'm not really gonna yammer at you super much, but I hope you are vibing with me. I hope you're having a good time. Again, I'm sorry, I just don't really have a whole lot of energy, but I'm here to share music with you, and I hope you are enjoying it. If you're liking the vibe, great news. We got more coming to you. You're gonna be hearing from Drag Me, Navy Blue, The Help, and Bloodbath 64. See you on the other side.

graceful and serene. It's absolutely beautiful. 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And she kept repeating this over and over and over again. And she kept repeating this over and over and over again.

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1: Because our world today has so many imbalances that are rapidly escalating, involving environmental issues and conflicts and cultures. It struck me as here was a people who tried to explain this harmony between man and the land, and no one would listen. And now their words seem even more urgently needed by our world as we face so many earthquakes and tsunamis and global warming escalates and other disasters are multiplying. I began to wonder if these people might still be nearby, perhaps in another dimension, close but yet apart.
2: 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This is Key Party on BFF.fm, Best Frequencies Forever. I'm the real Slim Vady. I'm doing things solo tonight. DCV will be back soon, but I'm having a fun little time vibing with you. Maxing, relaxing, doing our thing. You just heard the song Beautiful Horses by Bloodbath 64 off of the album Aestheticadelica. That's a really fun album. Some of the tracks also have TV Girl, who I don't love, but I really love this song. This is a classic. You might have heard it before. It's just that good. Beautiful Horses. I had a beautiful dream with Beautiful Horses, and that's just how it goes. Prior to that, you heard Wingspan by The Help off of the classic album Volume 1. Very beautiful visualizer to go along with that song too, so if you're a music video person, you should really check that out. Then we had 20 by Navy Blue off of the album Ada Irene, and that was released by Freedom Sounds back in 2020. Just a gorgeous little vibey little song. And then to start off the set, we had actually the song that sort of inspired this whole journey together, and that was Steady Turn the Cog by Drag Me off of the brilliant, wonderful, phenomenal album I'm Gambling With My Life. Oh, so, so good. Up next, you're going to be hearing some more, like, electronica forward stuff. So you're going to be hearing from Luke Man, Cities of Eve, James K and Eve's Tumor, and ML Booch. So I'll see you then. Have a lovely, lovely time.

I was just starting to think it's my best interest. All parties involved to never speak again. But any time I was a setting.

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1: 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You just heard some fun ones for searching. Most recently, that was O by ML Booch off of the album Skinned, which was released by NEINS. Prior to that was James K. and Eve's Tumor with Open, which was from the James K. album 036. Beautiful stuff. I'm a huge Eve's Tumor fan. Absolute. Super fan, really. So I hope you enjoyed that song as much as I did. Then before that, we had Spinnin' and Spinnin', which was by Cities of Eve, which is off of their relatively new album, Even Colder Spring. Just super, super beautiful, released by DOT a little bit earlier this year. So if you haven't checked that out yet, please give it a full listen. It is worth your time and energy. And then we started off the set with Pulled Apart by Luke Man, off of the classic album SD1. Oh, so, so good. That one's just like, I like to listen to that when I want to feel sort of like in a different little video game world. Up next, you're going to be hearing from L.A. Timpa, Kitty, The Koreatown Oddity, and Anna Wise, and then some Tanuki Chan. So I'll see you on the other side of that, and I hope you really love it.

Hi. This is DJ The Real Slim Dady. You're listening to Key Party on BFF.fm, best frequencies forever. I'm not gonna bore you with a bunch of details because I want to get to our last song of the night. But you just heard super beautiful, dream poppy little song. It was Make Believe by Tanuki Chan, local hero, of course. And that was off of the 2023 album Gizmo, which was released by Company Records. Prior to that was the Koreatown Oddity and Anna Wise with the song We All Want Something, which I think is just really beautiful. Anna Wise's vocals on that are gorgeous, and I always enjoy the Koreatown Oddity. That's from the album Little Dominique's Nosebleed. Prior to that was Don't Panic Interlude by Kitty. Super fun little visualizer for that too. So again, if you're into music videos, please check that out. That's off of the album Rose Gold Deluxe, which was released by Pretty Wavy, which is a total classic in the genre. And then to start off the set, we had a song that I think is really fun, if not repetitive, and sort of get you in that drone vibe, and that is Inconsiderate Boyfriend by L.A. Timpa, off of the pretty recent album Glued to the TV, which was released by Relaxin' Records. I've got one more track for you. You'll probably only hear a snippet of it, but it's just a classic for me whenever I like don't want to think and I just need to like be out of my head, out of my mind. I usually put on this song or other songs from Dean Blunt. And so that is Dean Blunt's As Long As Ropes Unravel, Fake Rolex Will Travel, which is a total cult classic. This is a single released by World Music back in 2020. Alright, hope you have a great rest of your night, and you're having a swell middle of June. And it's almost cancer season, so start getting nostalgic. Probably you should text your ex, maybe. I don't know. Maybe. Could be good for you. Alright, see you on the other side.

0: Encomienda al Señor tus afanes y Él te sostendrá. No permitirá que el justo caiga y quede abatido para siempre. Sin fingimiento. Sin fingimiento.
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It's Kristen, your music friend at BFF.fm, best frequencies forever. Welcome to another special edition of the Infinite Kaleidoscope. Happy almost summer solstice, too. You just heard a 2025 single from San Diego musician Moon Daddy, Great Expansion, on Dusty Mars Silver Girl Records. That was a song sent to me earlier this year from a friend of the show, Todd. He made me actual mix CDs, which was wonderful because my car has a CD player. This song in particular was the one I listened to over and over. I really like the jangly guitar and drum beat, and of course the line, "I believe in love now," and the great expansion. Before that jam, you heard a brand new single from Canadian musician Nojoy, "Big Life, Big Leaf," on Hand Drawn Dracula. I've been a fan of Nojoy for a long time and look forward to hearing what they have been working on. Before Nojoy, you heard brand new music from Portland, Maine band Dark Soft, "Spend Your Days," from his self-released album Everydayness. And before Dark Soft, you heard Just Melt, the 2025 self-released single called Infinity. And we started off the show tonight with a track from a musician that I just met. It's Sinfin, who is originally from the Dominican Republic, but now lives in the Bay Area, with his song, Sin Fingimiento. There is an amazing video from this song that was shot in the Dominican Republic, where the artist, Sinfin, is portraying himself as Jesus Christ. He told me that this song is an homage and love song to his country. Please check out Sinfin's work. I'll link the video in the show notes. Going into this next set, you will hear Tokyo Japanese artist Evelyn Masao, Ich Weiß Nicht Mehr, from their 2025 release of the album Test Pattern on Dark Entries. Enjoy.

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1: 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How are you doing tonight? You just heard Sig Sig Sputnik covering 21st Century Boy from their 1986 album, Flaunt It. And before that, you heard a brand new single from Oakland's own Abracadabra, Bass Card, on Melodic Records. Hannah from Abracadabra created a gorgeous original animation video to go with this song, which I will post in the show notes. I also look forward to hearing the rest of their upcoming EP. Before Abracadabra, you heard Brisbane, Australia band Ritual Disorder, Not the Same, from their recent self-titled album. We start off the set with Tokyo Japanese artist Evelyn Masao, Ich weiß nicht mehr, from their 2025 re-release of the album Test Pattern on Dark Entries Records. Going deeper into our hour together, we will hear a new single from LA's Soviet, Paragon. Enjoy.

Thank you for joining me for another edition of the Infinite Kaleidoscope. Many of the tracks in tonight's hour are songs I listened to driving around the Bay Area these past months. You just heard a single from the 1980s that was re-released by Beverly Glenn Copeland called Light of the Heavens on Transgressive Records. There's an artsy 80s video to accompany this, which I will post in the show notes. It's always good to hear what Glenn Copeland is putting out into the world. Before that, you heard a new single from LA's Shannon Leigh, Horizons, from her upcoming album, Past the Veil, on her own label, Many Hats. I look forward to hearing the rest of this album, too. Shannon Leigh is always so prolific to our current times. Before Shannon, you heard a 2025 single from Spectral Tilt, Drive, from their album Sleepers, on Records DK. The music under my voice has been Moby's Go, from his 1991 self-titled album. This song was rediscovered by me, again, for my recent X-Files obsession. There's a live video of Baby Moby performing this song that felt like a gift to come across. I will post that in the show notes too. I hope you're well out there. If you're in the Western Hemisphere, again, happy solstice. I hope the coming months bring you some solace. I will see you all here next week. Good night.

0: 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In order to fully understand the information recorded here, it is necessary that you follow along in your Beatnik annual
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0: with the most goated sauce bangers on God for real, playing only dubs that slap for your glow up vibes. Now here's Doja Cat with her new song, Smack My Ass, parentheses, Dog Skull Bar.

0: Welcome to Casually Crying on BFF.fm. I'm your host, Sweet Tea, and you just heard the song Angel Eyes by the band Mare. They're a local Bay Area band who make enchanting music that is best listened to under a full moon. And today's episode is super exciting because I got a chance to talk with Jess, the mind, body, and brain behind Mare. And we cover a lot in this interview: zodiac signs, how Mare came to be, Jess's songwriting process, and how she moves through a creative block, our favorite Bay Area venues, and a ton more. This episode has been in the making for a hot minute, so I'm eager to share it with you, and it is extra, extra, extra special because I got to record a live set at BFF.fm with Jess, featuring four songs live in Studio B. You are going to hear those in just a bit in the later half of today's episode, but right now we're going to meet Jess. So I figured we could start out with like introductions and just do name, pronouns, what you do in the band, and maybe your zodiac sign. Absolutely. If you feel like revealing that.
1: Of course. Hi everybody, my name is Jess. I am the mind, body, and brain behind the project Mare, M-A-R-E, a cool band. Pronouns for me, she, her pronouns. And I'm a Virgo.
0: So yes. Is my dad.
1: Oh my gosh. That's funny. What are you two?
0: I'm a Gemini sun. We're entering Gemini season, and
1: yes, you're peaking.
0: I'm ready for it. Yes.
1: Yes. I love that.
0: Yeah. Cool. So are there any other band members in Mare that aren't here today?
1: Absolutely. So actually there are five other members who are not here for a variety of reasons, but they are cool musicians who bring the band to life for me. There's Jason, who is a lead guitarist, he, him. There's Stephanie, also a lead guitarist, she, her. We have Chloe, a rhythm guitarist, an amazing computer electronic musician, she, they. We have Finn, our bassist, they, them. And we have JC on the drums, she, her. All of these musicians in a plethora of other projects as well.
0: How did you meet your bandmates?
1: Sure, most of them. So Jason, Chloe, Finn, and JC, I met at the conservatory. We all went to school together. And in fact, Chloe and Finn studied electronic music like me. So all three of us were in the same major. JC's a drummer who, you know, I mean, I knew her through friends, mm-hmm. and I knew she was a really good drummer. But Jason, the lead guitarist, I met him through work, actually. I applied to work at Music City San Francisco, and he worked there, and I knew that he played guitar, so we started jamming together or whatever. And he joined my band, and then some point thereafter, we became really good friends, and he's actually my housemate to this day.
0: So, amazing.
1: Which is really cool. Oh, and Stephanie, she's our newest addition. She joined in February, and I met her

0: out, and now she's in our band.
1: That's amazing.
0: Yeah.
1: Sometimes yeah. it's just like those random connections yes. that just pop up.
0: Completely random. Guitar Center. That's out. Yeah.
1: Oh man, guitar. The one on Van Ness.
0: Yes, the yeah. one on Van Ness. Absolutely.
1: I've bought a couple things there.
0: Exactly. Me too. Me too. I'm there all the time.
1: Yeah. Also, I'm like totally spacing if I ask this question or not. Like, how did Mare the band like come together? And where did the name Mare come from?
0: Totally. Yeah, you did not ask that yet. So the name Mare is actually a reference to the moon, not horses. People always guess horse. But if you go to Wikipedia and you look up the moon and you're looking at the various parts, those dark ocean-looking basaltic plains are called the lunar mare. And I honestly have like a lot of skin discoloration. Obviously, radio people can't hear that, but you can see it on my skin. And so like I was like, let me own this a little bit. And so like lunar mare, and I love the moon so much. The moon was like my yeah. first girlfriend, right? And so it's like I chose the name Mare for my artist project. And then so that was me as a solo artist, and I got that back in 2017. But my band, we formed in December of 2022, so it's fairly recent. I just asked some killer musicians to help me portray this project in a broader way, because I had been a solo artist by that point already 5 years, and nothing was really happening. Mm. So I asked some people to help me make it more contextual.
1: Mm. Totally. Wow, that is such a beautiful backstory. Yeah, and I did not think of the moon, so yeah. that's a really good context to have.
0: Yeah, if you listen to most of Mare with the moon in mind, you'll be like, actually, this makes sense. It's very, it's very like lunar, spacey, ethereal music. Not psychedelic, like, mm. you know, there's a big difference, but it's like heartfelt, introspective.
1: Yeah, definitely. I'd be feeling that way at night when I'm staring up at the moon.
0: Exactly, right?

0: I'm curious to also know, you know, when did you start writing music and how did you start writing music?
1: In a serious way, probably age 16, I got a cracked version of FL Studio on my computer. And, you know, like, I actually was trying to make EDM, like electronic dance music. Mm-hmm. And I tried to do that for like probably 4 or 5 years until I was like 20 or 21 years old. Mm-hmm. And then sometime after that, I grew out of EDM and decided to add lyrics, and I got into like songwriting proper. Mm-hmm. And so I guess that would be like 3 years of proper songs in the way that you hear Mare now. Mm. And it's been a cool process. I've learned a lot and it's fun.
0: Amazing.
1: Yeah.
0: So I feel like when you reached out, I listened to like a bunch of your music and was a big fan of a lot of it. I really like the Inside Voice EP.
1: Oh my gosh, thank you.
0: And I feel like very, like, because Tomorrow Isn't Guaranteed really, like, caught my ear.
1: Oh.
0: And was, like, stuck in my head after I heard it. And I'm just curious to know a little bit more about, like, the process behind that song or, like, the story behind writing it.
1: Sure. So I have a wonderful girlfriend named Ash. And, like, when we were just hanging out one evening in early 2023, it was like after dinner and she was doing something really cute. And I was like, babe, I'm going to write a song about you. And then, so I was playing my guitar and I started going, so tell me, baby, won't you be my lady, be my girl? And she was like smiling all big. And like, I took out my my phone and recorded with voice memo the like inception of that, I swear to God. And then like, I was like, this is actually really good. So that night I started drafting virtually the instrumental of the entire song, and it was nighttime, so I couldn't do vocals. But over like the next month or whatever, I like slowly developed those vocals, which were notoriously hard for me to sing. I've become a better singer since then, but you probably hear it's very high in my range. You know, it's kind of like giving Marvin Gaye or something. So yeah.
0: Oh my gosh, I am going to explode. That is like the cutest story I've ever heard.
1: Yes, she is definitely. She is my muse. She's so cool. Shout out Ash.
0: I love that. Shout out Ash. That's amazing.
1: Yeah.
0: And then do you have like a typical songwriting process? Do things kind of just like spark like that for you, or is like different from song to song?
1: Yeah, it's different from song to song. I wish that it was a consistent process, not only for others to understand, but for myself. Like, I wish I was like, I know this will work. But there have been periods where I seem to come upon maybe a formula that, you know, maybe just a month later will no longer work. You know, it's song to song. Sometimes a word or a sentence or a phrase will make me write a lyric first, but other times I'll hear a car horn that makes me go, oh, this would be a cool chord to put in a bridge. Or it entirely depends. I might start with drums, guitar, voice, depends.
0: Yeah, no, that totally makes sense, that, you know, inspiration kind of strikes like when it's ready, and
1: when
0: not
1: it's ready
0: in the same time or never, in the same way.
1: Never in the same way. I wish it could.
0: I mean, that's the constant artist struggle, I guess.
1: It really is, right?
0: Do you ever, you know, find yourself like a little bit blocked for inspiration? And is there anything that you like to do to kind of like get things flowing again?
1: Absolutely. So that's a great question. I'm just really discovering what it is I can do to get myself out of a creative funk. So when I can't write, I know for sure that it's about my... So I'm a pianist and cellist as well, and like a guitarist, I play a lot of music. And so sometimes if I'm just listening to music, then that's not enough. If I'm not like actively learning how to play new pieces, I'm not absorbing new musical vocabulary, if you will. Does that make sense?
0: Totally.
1: And so like if I am having a blockage, what I need to do is go listen to songs, doesn't matter, new or old, and then go learn them and play them, whether by ear or by sheet music. And like when I'm learning, you are like observing, you know, it's like reading a book, and you gain new ways to say the things that you want to say. So it's always important for me to go back and play more music and not just to make music.
0: Yeah, that makes so much sense. It's like a little bit of a perspective shift of like, yes. Oh, I might not have thought to like write this way,
1: exactly.
0: Do this thing, but like this is kind of like unlocked my brain in a new way.
1: Precisely.
0: Yeah. That's a really great way to get out of funk. I love that idea.
1: Yeah. I only maybe this year figured out that that's what I need to do to get out of it. But that's something that consistently seems to get me out of a funk.

0: So you've put out 4 singles this year, I think.
1: Yes.
0: And the most recent one was I Don't Want to Do This Anymore.
1: Yeah.
0: Which I love the album art, by the
1: way. Cool, right?
0: Yeah. Like the Sutro Tower in there.
1: Uh-huh.
0: I love it.
1: Yes.
0: But I'd love to hear, you know, more from you about maybe the inspiration behind the songs. And you could talk about, like, your favorite one or all of them or whatever you feel like chatting
1: Absolutely.
0: About.
1: So I'm currently in a single release cycle where I'm trying to release a new single each week, actually. And so starting very recently. And so the most recent single was I Don't Want to Do This Anymore, which is a cover actually of a XXXTentacion song from 2018. Unfortunately, he had a very short career because he was unfortunately murdered. But that song is really close to me, so I covered that one. But my favorite that I released this year is definitely Miss What You're Lacking.
0: Mm.
1: I don't know if you've heard that one, but it's
0: yes,
1: the best.
0: I have.
1: Yeah.
0: I'm a fan of all 4 of them. Yeah.
1: Oh, yay!
0: I had no idea that was a cover, so yeah. Thank you for telling me about
1: Absolutely.
0: That.
1: Absolutely, yeah. The way Spotify does it, they don't let you put cover in the title, and I feel disingenuine when I have, you know, do that. I don't want people to think it's mine.
0: Yeah.
1: Yeah.
0: I feel like it's also like an if you know, you know thing.
1: Exactly, it is.
0: That
1: if
0: can
1: you know,
0: be,
1: you
0: like,
1: know.
0: Kind of fun.
1: Exactly.
0: You know? And I feel like there are secret covers where I'll be listening to a song for a long time and then I'll like eventually learn it's a cover and it almost makes me appreciate it more.
1: Correct.
0: I never feel like, oh man.
1: Cheated.
0: Yeah.
1: I'm glad to hear that. I think I agree. Yeah.
0: Yeah, I think you have a tour coming up in June as well. So I wanted to ask you about that. It's called the Is It Already Over Tour?
1: No, so we did that last year, actually.
0: Oh,
1: but
0: my gosh.
1: No, that's totally fine. But yeah, we did a string of 10 shows last year in the Bay Area. And that was pretty insane. It was heavy.
0: Where did y'all play in that tour?
1: It was a variety of places exclusive in the Bay Area. So it was funny. We were calling it a tour, but and it was. We played a Pride gig last year. We played a gig at El Rio, which is a great bar in the area. We played Knockout Bar. We played, oh geez, where do we play? I'm like blanking. We played so many things. The Music City, San Francisco Songwriters Festival, just a variety of other cool venues who were supporting us at the time. Oh, and our favorite show was at the Spacement. Have you ever been to a show there?
0: No, I've never heard of that.
1: So it's a house space, you know, but like the guys who live there are really serious. I mean, for all intents and purposes, it's a venue. You know, they book you, there's proper sound, there'll be an engineer, and they have invite only. You know, you have to DM them for the address, but go to a show at the Spacement because the energy is right and it's like somebody's house and it's so cool.
0: Yeah, that sounds incredible. I love like DIY house spaces.
1: Me too.
0: And like some of my favorite shows I've probably ever been to, I've just been like in someone's basement.
1: Seriously. Like same here, but seriously same.
0: This is like totally off track and I love it, but now I'm like, is there any house show like that sticks out in your mind that you really remember?
1: That I went to?
0: Yeah. Or played.
1: The played would be this basement, but for went to, who did I see at a house show that was really good? At least right now, recall a specific one, but I mean, all of them have that house show energy that makes it special. It's almost not even about the band, it's like the vibe of the space, you know what I mean?
0: Totally, yeah. And it's like, yeah, usually DM for address, you know, or if you know someone, so it's like a pretty like tight community of people, which just like makes such a special show. And it's also like people are just coming together.
1: Exactly.
0: To like, you know, Make music.
1: Which make music. Probably drink a lot of alcohol, but make music.
0: yes, totally. Maybe sell some merch that they've made, which
1: Absolutely.
0: Like I love.
1: I know.
0: Yeah, no, I've never heard of Spacement. That sounds really cool. I'd love to see a show there. And the other places you mentioned, El Rio and Knockout, are like 2 of my favorite places
1: great.
0: Ever.
1: Yeah, what's your favorite venue in the city?
0: Oh my gosh, that's so
1: You're
0: hard.
1: So, I know.
0: Probably Bottom of the Hill and Rickshaw Stop.
1: Oh my god, Rickshaw's mine. Rickshaw's my favorite.
0: Yes.
1: Yeah, Bottom of the Hill is really cool too.
0: I know. Both just so classic.
1: Yeah.
0: Does Rickshaw hold any sort of like special meaning where you just like the vibe or?
1: Well, I like the vibe. I mean, I guess it does hold a special meaning. I attended the San Francisco Conservatory of Music, which is like right around, it's literally right around the corner from there. So that's, the conservatory is 50 Oak Street. And I think Rickshaw is like, is it Fell Street?
0: I think so.
1: Yeah, it's like 2 blocks over. So
0: super close.
1: There are plenty of times that I would go to a show right after finishing a class. And so I kind of am reminded of my recent college years by going to Rickshaw, yeah.
0: Wow. Yeah. Feels very nostalgic there for sure.
1: Of course. And I saw Squirrel Flower there, who was, do you like her? Yeah.
0: Yes.
1: Oh my God. That concert was like, that was in 2022, but it was really immaculate. She captivated the entire room.
0: Oh my gosh. And I feel like Rickshaw is the perfect size venue where it's like not too big,
1: yes,
0: but it's not tiny where you like feel so squished.
1: Correct.
0: Unless it's like super sold out and it can be like still intimate.
1: Correct. And they never have the sound too loud. Do you know what I mean? If you go to a really big venue, the sound is overbearing. But like in Rickshaw, even without earplugs, everything is clear. You can hear it and you don't go deaf.
0: Yes. Yeah. We love Rickshaw stuff here. Shout out to Rickshaw.
1: Shout out Rickshaw.
0: Do you feel like there was a moment that was like a breakthrough for Mayer and your guys' band?
1: Yeah, I think that was, excuse me, the tour you mentioned. So we did like that Bay Area tour of Is It Already Over, an EP I released last year. And what I did was like cold email like 30 venues or maybe even 50 venues, and I got maybe only 10 results. So, you know, it's like a low yield, but high enough that since then we have gotten residual gigs. It's like people in the industry understand, it's like you play a gig and then like someone who was there becomes your lead into the next. I'm so serious. Like,
0: yeah.
1: Just played a show at the Band Shell last Saturday, and from that I got 3 other gigs for the summer. You know, and like once we did that last year, we were able to get off the ground.
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3: Best frequencies forever.

0: Yeah, and I'm also always curious about knowing some of the artists who have really like inspired you.
1: Of course. Yeah, trying to pick and choose because, of course, there's always hundreds.
0: I know, yeah. There's no limit how many you can say as well.
1: For sure. For sake of listeners, because Mare is a Division One yapper, right? I'll pick three. Porter Robinson is an electronic music artist who plays live electronic music in a really meaningful way. I mean, his most recent record, titled Nurture, is in many ways an environmental album about appreciation for like what we have now, just like the world, our friends, our loved ones. And I know that sounds really sappy and whatever, but if you give the music a listen, it's extremely deep, extremely crazy modular synth sounds, but with real acoustic piano recordings that will make you cry. It's beautiful. His approach to being intentional about music and not letting anything really be an accident, I strive to be after very much. Then, after him, I would say the 1975, they're like a really big influence on me. And I know that's honestly kind of a touchy subject because Matty Healy is like not a great person these days, which is unfortunate because the band has said made some profound statements about the state of our world. But the sound of their music influences Mare very much. And then lastly, Jane Remover is a more recent artist. She is a super cool electronic music producer, again, who blends rock music, electronic, and like honestly, like video game music together in a fun and thoughtful way.
0: Oh my gosh, I love when I haven't heard of artists that people are
1: Oh
0: really
1: wow.
0: inspired by. Like,
1: Yeah.
0: I've heard of 1975
1: Of course, yeah.
0: a little bit, not super familiar with them, but
1: Sure.
0: the other two artists you mentioned, I haven't heard of, so I'm so stoked to like
1: Yes. Oh my
0: listen to
1: gosh,
0: them.
1: dig in. They're so
0: And
1: cool.
0: there's also no such thing as being too sappy on casually crying, and
1: True. Yeah,
0: no such
1: right.
0: thing as too much yapping, so you're
1: Love
0: welcome
1: that.
0: here.
1: Perfect. I am fitting right in. I love that.
0: What is a song or album that you've been obsessed with recently that you just like can't stop listening
1: I'm
0: to?
1: glad you said recently. People will hit you with what's your favorite? And it's like, come on, you know. No, recently, The Japanese House, I love her so much. Amber Bain is a great songwriter. Her record, it's called In the End, It Always Does. I think the title's like kind of intentionally absurdist. I think it's called In the End, It Always Does. And the production on the record is amazing. It's very sapphic. Excuse me, very sapphic. I'm a self-identifying sapphic lesbian woman, and I think that music speaks to me very deeply. It's gentle music that you could listen to if you wake up at 6 a.m. and like, you know, have some tea and really listen to that album. It's very good. Very good.
0: Yeah, well, that's gonna be on my rotation this week for
1: Yes,
0: sure.
1: totally, totally.
0: And then what is coming up next for Mare? Like, is there new music? We talked a little bit about shows, but we can definitely repeat that information too, to remind people. So yeah, what's coming up next?
1: Absolutely. I'll talk about music, then shows, then like plans. So, yeah, I'm in a cycle where I'm continuing to release a single a week. So just be on the lookout. That will happen for at least the next month, at least through all of June. There will be four new singles. I had a wonderful renaissance period in the earlier part of this year where I wrote a ton of good new music. So there's plenty. My archive has tons. So be on the lookout for that. As for shows, we have Battle of the Bands tomorrow, May 29th at Music City. We have the June 15th Pride gig outside of Oracle Park. We'll just be like in the pedestrian area where people will be lining up. Then we have a couple others that I'll announce later. But for plans for Mare, I think that I'm shaping up to make a full-length record for release. Don't quote hold this me to this, but I think for release next fall, which is crazy long away. But I've really been gestating the ideas and concepts for this album since 2021, and so I think I'm gonna attack it. It's a very big grand project to write a cohesive full-length record correctly, but I think I'm starting it right now as we speak, and it will hopefully come out next fall, 2025.
0: That's so exciting. Yeah. I will not hold you to that, but sure. I will be very excited to hear it.
1: Absolutely.
0: And also, yeah, earlier you mentioned, yeah, a single a month, which is...
1: A single week.
0: A week.
1: Yeah, which is crazy.
0: That is crazy.
1: Yeah, it is crazy.
0: How are you doing that?
1: Well, the advantage I have is that I wrote the songs between, like, March and... Well, really, like, January and then April... And so, like, I've already had even a couple months to really evaluate and see which ones are good. You know, it's a bad idea to just write things and then, like, put them out immediately because you need a little bit of time to evaluate if they're good or not. But I've been able to sift through, like, if I already released four, yeah, there should be six more already that are in the catalog, not including anything I've done recently. Do you know what I mean?
0: So, yeah. Yeah.
1: So yeah, the advantage is the song's already done. That's how I'm doing that. So okay. I just have them scheduled.
0: Yeah.
1: Yeah.
0: Well, that's still really exciting.
1: Yeah.
0: I feel like it's not often that you get to look forward to like new music every week from
1: absolutely.
0: An artist that you like.
1: Yes. So it's true.
0: Everyone check those out.
1: Check them out.
0: Yes. And then anything else you want to mention before we wrap up and get into a performance?
1: Shout out to my amazing bandmates. Shout out to other cool Bay Area bands. Mitch Rocket's awesome. Indigo Elephant is amazing. Affectionately is maybe, do you know Affectionately?
0: Yes,
1: dude.
0: Not personally, but like, no, I like their music.
1: Same. I've seen them twice. They have a huge sound. I saw them at Eli's Mile High Club in Oakland, and honestly, they could have played Bill Graham Civic Auditorium. I mean, their sound is stupid huge.
0: Whoa.
1: I love Affectionately.
0: I've never seen them play live before, but I've really into the music they've released.
1: Please go see them live. I will go with you. It's like so good.
0: Yes, I would love that.
1: Yeah, demonstrably good. Monster musicians.
0: Yeah, shout out to other Bay Area artists.
1: Absolutely.
0: We all love them.
1: Yeah, we do love them.
0: Yeah, thank you so much for chatting with me.
1: Absolutely, thank you.
0: Of course.

0: Hello, it's Future Sweet Tea again. We have come to the end of the interview portion of the episode, and now it's time for the performance section, my personal favorite. It's really rare that we have live performances on Casually Crying, and I'm really honored that Jess played these songs, so I hope you enjoy them as much as I do.
1: So this song is going to be Park the Car by Mare.

Thank you. Thank you very much. Thank you. That song is Park the Car. It is on streaming. You can hear it. It sounds very different because it has a full band, but there's Park the Car. This next song I'm going to play is very season appropriate. It's called Strawberry Nose. I am a strawberry girl and I love all things strawberry.

0: So those were two that are already on streaming. You can hear those, but I will play two new ones if that's cool.
1: Oh my gosh, yes.
0: Unreleased, but will be released this next month. This song is about your friends always having your back, and it's called They Know You.

Last song, unless there are more requests, I have is also a new one called Do You Miss Me When You Think of San Francisco? Which is, of course, location appropriate.

that is going to be it for today's episode. I hope you enjoyed this extra, extra special episode of Casually Crying. 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

Anger is an energy. 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I'm DJ Coomdog. We've got songs about anger in hour two, but let's start off with something new from Today Junior.

It's Stuck in the Garage, and that was Piebald with This Thing Is Old from their new album Tales for the Rages. That's their first album in almost two decades. For that, Feeble Little Horse with DMT from the album Bitknot. And we start things off with Today Jr. and a new single called Keep On Pushing Me. I'm going to see Today Jr. opening for Weird Nightmare in a couple weeks, so I'm looking forward to that. Check out BFF.fm or the BFF app for playlists and recordings of every episode. And now back to the new stuff with Sparta.

0: Stuck in the garage, you're soaking in it. You just heard Death Cab for Cutie with How Heavenly a State from their new album I Built You a Tower. Before that, The Cream with Paraphernalia from their album Taste of Cherry. And we start things off with Sparta and Split Lip from their album Cut a Silhouette. Now it's time to dig into the listener mailbag. This week's message is from Fleeb Winkerbean of Cruisetron Productions.
1: Hey there! It's a tough time to be in the cruise business, what with the hantavirus cases and the usual stomach bugs that can run rampant on cruises. Well, never fear, Cruisetron has an answer. Now you can enjoy going on a cruise and not worry about catching a dangerous virus. How, you ask? Well, we acquired those space bubbles that Wayne Coyne and the Flaming Lips used, so now every passenger on a Cruisetron cruise is fitted with their own personal space bubble. No germs can get anywhere near them. Obviously, you take the bubble off when you're in your cabin, but when you're out and about on the ship, you're in the bubble and protected from any viruses or anything else that may be floating around. Of course, you'll have to be careful about too much bouncing in the bubble, because you don't want to bounce your way right off the ship and into the water. But trust me, it's a blast. And yes, it'll cost a little more than your traditional cruise, but really, can you put a price on ensuring that you don't end up in the bathroom for the majority of the event? Even the musicians who play on the cruise will be in bubbles, although if you hook up with one of them, you're doing so at your own risk. There's only so much we can control, people. Our pre-orders for next year are already going through the roof, so jump on this before it's too late. Tell them Fleeb sent ya!
0: Okay, Fleeb. Back to the rock now with Eddie Current's Impression Ring.

we're gonna rock down to Stuck in the Garage. That was Ekka Vandal with Bleed But Never Die from the album Looking for Someone to Unfollow. Before that, The Bug Club with the title track of their album Every Single Muscle, guided by Voices with Lost in the Sun from their album Crawl Space of the Pantheon. And we started things off with Eddie Current, Suppression Ring, and Bop from their album In Light of Recent Events. And now let's keep the fire burning with the Sheila Divine.

Don't forget the alcohol. This is Stuck in the Garage, and I just played Sub T with Wide Load from their album How My Own Voice Sounds. For that, Interpol with the title track of This Mirror Weighs a Ton, their new album. Dracula's with Going, Going, Gone from Midnight City. And we started that set off with the Sheila Divine and We Once Burned from their album The Middle Ages. We've got one last set this hour, starting with Deer Tick

0: Close that hour one of Stuck in the Garage with Broken Social Scene and Mission Accomplished, parentheses Kingfisher, from their album Remember the Humans. For that, Metric with Time is a Bomb from Romanticize the Dive. And we started things off with Deer Tick and I Am an Island from Coin-O-Matic.
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0: 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I'm DJ Coondog. We live in an angry world. There are many legitimate reasons to be angry, but people are also very angry over seemingly harmless things. This hour I've got songs about anger, starting with the mighty P.E.,

you do what they told ya. Now you do what they told ya. Now you do what they told ya. Now you do what they told ya.

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Fuck you, I wanna do what you tell me. Fuck you, I wanna do what you tell me. Fuck you, I wanna do what you tell me.

Playing songs about anger this hour on Stuck in the Garage. That was Rollins Band with You Didn't Need from The End of Silence. For that, Rage Against the Machine with Killing in the Name from their self-titled album. And we started things off with Public Enemy and Welcome to the Terror Dome from Fear of a Black Planet. And now more anger with Parquet Courts.

0: who goes out to the games and trying to convince me, all right, this is what Major League Baseball is all about. It's
1: 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Oh, the cable's fucked up.
2: Venting some anger this hour on Stuck in the Garage. You just heard the Posies with Everybody is a Fucking Liar from Amazing Disgrace. For that, Apostle of Hustle with My Sword Hand's Anger from National Anthem of Nowhere. And we start things off with Parquet Courts and Marathon of Anger from their album Sympathy for Life. And now it's time to get loud and angry with Helmet.

Thanks for listening to Stuck in the Garage this week. I just played Songs About Anger by Motley Crue with Knock 'Em Dead Kid from Shout at the Devil. For that, Judas Priest with You've Got Another Thing Coming from Screaming for Vengeance. And we started that set off with Helmet and You Turned Out from Meantime. I'm going to close out the show with Nirvana and Negative Creep from Bleach. PJ Harvey with Long Snake Moan from To Bring You My Love. Mudhoney with Douchebags on Parade from Vanishing Point. Fugazi with Merchandise from Repeater, and Off with Borrow and Bomb from their self-titled album. And until next time, remember, don't get mad, get even.

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0: 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In order to fully understand the information recorded here, it is necessary that you follow along in your Beatnik annual
1: oral instruction manual.
2: Where's Oro?
1: Right there. 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
3: Now, and then all of a sudden, someone who knows. 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

0: man inrikta sig på optimeringen.
1: Hey, what's really going on? This is Boots Riley. You are listening to BFF.FM. And this is just in case you thought you were listening to some other station, but somehow typed in these letters. We want to let you know that you've made a mistake, but probably a good one. All right. So keep it locked right here.

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2: Good morning, everybody. This is the 112th episode of Down to Earth Angel. I'm your host, Earth Angel, and we are just getting going here. Viva Mexico. That was a great win last night. Such a cool game to watch. They really deserved that win. Sorry, Korea. I was rooting for y'all to score one goal, but you didn't get it. And I don't think you deserved it. So, all right, y'all. In honor of that, here's Cielito Lindo.

Congratulations to Mexico yesterday, 1-0 over South Korea. That was a really super great game. I didn't grow up watching a lot of soccer. I always was kind of interested in it. I think I had some internalized, I definitely did have some internalized racism, stereotyping of my own people. I remember when they asked me if I wanted to play soccer and I was little and I was like, no, I don't want to do that because that's hella Mexican. And now I'm like, oh my God, like that's hella Mexican. I should have done that, you know? So yeah, I'm like, as an adult, developing a new relationship with soccer and obviously with Latinidad, which is like part of what this whole show is about and why I play Spanish language music in the first place. What else was I going to say? Oh, and I just wanted to say that like during the game, I cried a little bit because they sang the song. I think at the end of the game, they sang this song, and like not just that they were singing this, but that the whole stadium was like in perfect harmony. And it really made me think about how mariachi is such a deep, deep, deep part of Mexican culture, and how Mexican people are so musical, so musically inclined, like just naturally the fact that it's within our culture to just know how to sing these songs. And you know, this is a standard. Cielito Lindo's hella old, and a bunch of people will do the song and we'll continue to sing this song for probably, you know, the rest of time. So I got emotional just hearing that in the stadium and hearing how beautiful everybody sounded and how deep a part of the culture it is. Especially since you guys might know that last fall I was in a mariachi band for a little while and also cried. It's just very emotional. It's very deep. I love mariachi music. It just is so nostalgic. It's so Mexican. Yeah. Such a beautiful part of the culture. Okay, yeah. And I'm going to just keep going. This set today, or like this show, I want to play for y'all a little bit of Reggaeton Mexa. I have a show coming up on July 2nd. And so we've been having that show, Que Chimba. I had the first one of Profecito and Waki, I think in May or something like that. And you guys just went crazy for the cumbia. I always do Latin music on that night, but I'm definitely going to make it a little bit more cumbia focused. The one last weekend or last month we did Banda and Quebradita. That one was cool, but y'all showed up ready to perrear, so we had to switch it up. And yeah, but this one we're going to go for cumbia, a little bit of experimental cumbia, some rebajada, and yeah. Me personally, I like going into reggaeton, so I'm going to focus on reggaeton mexa. And I think, because a lot of reggaeton mexa has this like cumbia beat in the background, so there's some other songs I want to show you too. But for now, we're going to focus on Mexican artists for the most part. I still got a couple right now in here, Alvaro in here, just because I need to hear those songs today. But for right now, this is Julietota by Latin Mafia. I love the switch up in this song. If you don't know it, check it out.

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1: Guarda el silencio que ya va a empezar. 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Esa chamaquita, flow que no se le quita. Tiene muchas ganas de salir a bellaquear.

That was Cuando No Era Cantante by El Bogueto, Fuerza Regida remix. I love that song. That's like my favorite song right now. And yeah, I feel like that one's really popular right now. And I wanted to go, I think last week I had mentioned the Mexican reggaeton group who shall not be named, but then I remember their name. So we all remember, I have an episode. I'm pretty sure I named it The Rise and Fall of La Obsesión Factory. But I still love this song, and it still has good what's it called? It still has good energy. It still has good energy. So I feel like, you know, we don't fuck with Yayo anymore, but we still fuck with Duny Graf. We still fuck with other people in that were in La Obsesión Factory. Most of them, actually. Most of them. But I wanted to play this one because, again, I want to emphasize that Maracuya, who made this remix of La Obsesión with the Veritas Quo Daft Punk, that was a Bay Area DJ that made that remix, and then Karol G hopped on it. And then if you go on SoundCloud, it's like Alta Fara X La Obsesión, DJ Maracuya, and Coqueteo, KG Coqueteo is like the name that she's going by. And if you've seen it on TikTok, people are conspiring that she is going to come out. Her next album is going to be really perreo focused, reggaeton focused, and also have a little bit of that experimental sound that we hear in this song. So if you haven't heard it, which I don't know why you didn't, here it is. Remixed by our very own, Bay Area's very own Maracuya. And Karol G really hopped on this song. Like, that's fucking crazy. Like, what the fuck? Like, let that sink in for a second.

And that was Bimel from the newest album by Alvaro Diaz, Omakase. You guys know I had to throw my Boricuas in the mix. The two songs before that were from Right Now's album, Marcria. And I think I came to y'all and I said that I thought Marcria was a play on Malcriada. And she addressed that in an interview. She said, yes, it is a play on Malcriada, but it is also an insinuation to a story that she heard a lot as a kid, that like Boricuas come from the water. And so Marcria, like, created and born out of the water and people of the water as an island person. So I thought that was beautiful. I'm going to keep going. We're going to go again back to Ciudad de Mexico with this. And we are going to play, this is a good time. I can introduce one of my friends, Diabla. I've opened for her. I've been her DJ on set. She's a really great rapper and singer. I do have an episode way back when I did my first performance with her where I went more in-depth with her music. But she's from California, Chicago, and Ciudad de Mexico, bouncing around those three places. And I really, really, really like this song. I feel like there's nothing like this. It's like a cumbia rap. I think you guys will like it. It's called Estilo Mexa. It's off of her project called Five Feelings. And she also has a really great singing voice. So this is a little bit more of her rapping, but you guys would be surprised, pleasantly surprised to hear her singing voice.

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That was Vaquero Remix by Andres Castillo, Bea Cat, Malia, y El Bogueto. Oops, my bad. those are kind of some of the, like, kings and queens of Mexican reggaeton right now. That came out in 2024. But right now, I think some of the best in the scene is Sayuri y Sofolove. Where I'm very, very close to being able to do a show with them, y'all, but not in America. So sorry. yeah, I'm just going to go. I'm just going to keep going. This is Dos Pa Uno. I really like this song. Super cute. And yeah, we'll just keep seeing where it goes. This is Sayuri y Sofolove, straight out of Iztapalapa.

That was Reggaeton Champan by Bea Kath and Danny Flow. Love that one. Classic. That's like a class. I feel like when we think about Mexican reggaeton, we gotta throw that one up in there. And Danny Flow knew what he was doing. He kept saying it over and over again. So yeah, she's for real. Like, I think they even call her that in Mexico, to be honest. Right now, she's like La Reina del Reggaeton, but we know our queen will continue to reign, Ivy Queen. Up next, let me see. I have a couple more Sayuri Sofo Love, some Legally RX. I love him. Y'all know. I wish I could see him Coca-Cola Flow Fest, you guys. I want to go so bad. I want to go Coca-Cola Flow Fest so bad, but then at the same time, like, I don't even buy Coca-Colas that much because we're supposed to, you know, Coca-Cola, Nestle is, like, taking all the water in Mexico. You know what I mean? We're not supposed to support them, but damn, they have the fucking best Latin music, like reggaeton lineup I've ever seen in my life. Así es. Once again, Viva Mexico. That was a great, great, great, great, great, great, great game. As I'm getting into soccer, as everyone, you know, as you should, start to love soccer. It's the World Cup. Taking like a quick talking break. We have so many good events this weekend. First off, I want to say happy Juneteenth. There's a ton of events going down in Oakland. There's one being put on by Hella Creative, and it's kind of partnered, somewhat partnered. There's, like, I guess, low-key drama around that, but they're coordinating two different events. There'll also be some Juneteenth events at the Oakland Museum of California, which I believe that one is free, totally free. And then, out here we have an event at Arcana. We have DJ Puffy and... sorry, my brain right now. At Arcana, we're having a Juneteenth event with our very own Tech. He has a bit of a residency there, and he's bringing in two black DJs. We got Kennedy and DJ Puffy. Kennedy is the sweetest ever. She can, like, literally read any vibe in a room. It's freaking crazy. Yeah, her crate goes crazy. I have never seen Puffy before, but I'm very excited. We had a whole artist writer, so it really feels like, you know, a big performer is coming to Arcana tonight. So if you're interested, you can, if I know you personally, hit me up. I'll let you in. And but if you don't, I think, you know, give your money to the artists. I think it's like, it's going to range from $5 to $15, depending on the time of night that you get there. But you know what it is? I'm very excited. I think it's going to be like, I think they're actually doing like disco house music. So I cannot fucking wait. You guys don't understand. I'm like, please. Oh my God. More black people spinning house music. Like, I'm so tired. I'm so tired. I'm honestly so tired of like hearing white people spin house music. I hate that shit. It just doesn't fucking hit at all. Especially just like, I think anyone DJing in general that like doesn't really feel strongly about the music they're playing, they're just doing something that they think is cool. And I feel like I've seen that so much, and like house music became a victim to that. But house music is such a fucking like crucial part of culture and history. Like, it's a whole genre that's a crucial part of gay black culture and history. So I love house music so much. And yeah, that's all. I'm like, stop. Everyone needs to stop ruining house music. So yeah, that's that Juneteenth event tonight at Arcana. And then tomorrow we're doing a rap party for Total Accord. If you haven't heard of Total Accord, you really should, to be honest. That's it. Just point blank period. They are a creative booking agency in San Francisco. Created by the booker at El Rio. I guess I'm not gonna drop her name because I don't know how she likes that, but the booker from El Rio, she's super super tapped in and kind of is like creating this like little army, honestly, of San Francisco musicians. And another thing that I noticed about this Total Accord party that I really really liked is, you know, I think she's very mindful of who her donors are. And that is so crucial right now, right? Like I just said, with the Coca-Cola thing, we don't want to be just giving our money to just anybody. So, yeah, I fuck with them. They have really good sponsors. I don't remember, I think like KQED was one of them. We ain't mad at KQED. That was all good. Okay. This is my first time too, guys. I'm on TikTok Live right now. Isn't that crazy? Oh my gosh. I feel kind of cool. I feel super cool.
But if you're on my TikTok, this streams live on BFF.fm. And if you're on BFF.fm, you can go ahead and check out my TikTok at earthangel__1. Yeah. And then, so yeah, that was it. Oh, there's also another really cool event that I wanted to mention real quick. Is there something called Love Berry Festival? I did sound for that band, Love Berry, and they were super cool. You know, it was like an indie band, but it wasn't like something that you hear all the time. I don't know how to explain it, but they gave me something different and I really, really liked it. And turns out that the leader of that band is throwing a festival this weekend at the New Farm. So that's a really cool, very San Francisco venue. It's really, really old. It's just kind of very, honestly, super hippie. It's just people outside setting up speakers who love music, who love the environment, way out in the Bayview. Yeah. I don't think I've ever even been to a show at the New Farm yet, but I've talked to so many people that work there and we're like in touch and stuff, but I have yet to go to a show there. So Love Berry Fest, go ahead, look it up online. And then lastly, someone gave me this little flyer when I was getting a coffee today and she had good vibes. So there's going to be an art show called Now and Then on 6th Street. And again, this was another thing I told her, like, right when I saw her, I was like, I love to see, I guess, these smaller events because it feels like in San Francisco, everything is just being conglomerated by, you know, Civic Joy Fund and Downtown First Thursdays. And I don't know, I don't think we've, like, I've mentioned this per se, but no, I think I have. A lot of artists and performers, they don't want to associate with the Civic Joy Fund because it's run by someone named Manny Yekutiel, who is a known Zionist, you know, believes in Israel, denies the genocide in Palestine. We really don't fuck with any of those things. So, and he is basically co-runs the Civic Joy Fund. And also it has a hand in like, getting San Francisco to be more surveilled, you know, like basically they're doing a lot of events and putting money into policing and all that stuff. So we don't really fuck with that at all. We don't fuck with that at all. You know, San Francisco is all about artists and people coming together, forming organic community, but they're really just capitalizing off of the beautiful culture that San Francisco has to gather and create. And so if you didn't know, yeah, Civic Joy Fund is just super, super, super not cool. Unfortunately, they funded some great events this year like Carnaval. And so this is kind of like a moral dilemma that we are in as artists, performers, you know, booking agents and venues and all that stuff. But I think if we're more transparent about things and we just talk about them, maybe things will be okay. So anyways, all that to say is there's this really cool, great, organic, like small art show being put on by, where is it? It's on 6th Street, 6MN Vanguard Lab. Present an archive and group art exhibition. So yeah, go ahead, look up Vanguard Lab. And it's right there, ton of artists on 6th and Mission. They're going to have like three DJs. Oh my God, this is, they got pizza and ice cream. And this is Saturday, June 20th, 2 to 6. It's archival images from 6th Street Photography Workshop. So cool. So you get a bunch of cool old school photos of San Francisco. I would love that. So yeah, I hope y'all liked my little rant. I hope y'all loved it. We're trying our best out here. You know what I mean? We're trying our best. We're in the belly of the beast and we're trying our best. Dude. Okay. With that, I guess we'll just keep listening to music. Keep trying to shake it off. I still got a couple more. I got artists straight out of Mexico, and I have Mexican artists coming up on the playlist. Oh my God. Also, Fuerza Regida, aren't they coming this weekend? That is gnarly. If anyone has any cool, like, Fuerza Regida plans, post-Fuerza plans, let me know. I want to get involved. This next song is Playa Norte by Legally RX, and it's giving Mexican Latin house vibes. I might throw some Rose in there. Y'all know. Again, I love house music. I love house music. I love it. I love it. And I love Latin house, you know? But yeah, this one's pretty, pretty new. I love Latin house, like 90s Puerto Rican Latin house. But I love Mexicans are like making this great wave of like EDM and techno right now. So anyways, here's Playa Norte by Legally RX.

calle. All right, and while this plays, I have a little announcement that, oh my God. See, TikTok, they weren't fucking with me saying, well, maybe it's the cussing. They didn't like that I said what I said. And now they're like, you're going against community guidelines. It's because of that TikTok buyout. Anywho, I'll be playing lots of Dembo on 4th of July at my anti-4th party at Crybaby in Oakland on the patio.

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That was No Aina by, oh my god, I'm so sorry. No Aina by Sayuri So For Love. Love that. Love that song. Love that song. And yep. Yeah, we're just gonna keep it going. I'm gonna chat it up for a little bit. Like I said, lots of great Juneteenth events and Pride events this weekend. I will be playing, I'm taking a small break from DJing during the month of June, but I'll be back pretty much every weekend in July with a different show. I'm actually super excited. I have a bunch of cool things. I have like a birthday party at an art show. I have like a cumbia show with live bands. And that will all come out for you guys soon. But in the first week of July, Que Chimba comes back with our experimental cumbia night. And then that's on July 2nd. And July 4th, I'm doing the anti-4th party at Crybaby, which I hope y'all will enjoy. We're going to play lots of Bay Area music, dembow, reggaeton, probably corridos, Mexican stuff, just anything super loud, Latino, and obnoxious, and Bay Arian. And then, yeah, that's my announcement for that. I feel like I need to say something else. I don't know. My brain's not really working. I'm like, let's just listen to the music. I had too much fun last night. I was singing rancheras to 4 o'clock in the morning. Go Mexico. My little brother is tuned in. Shout out, Rocco. What does it say? He said, you never bring me to your shows. So not fair. You know what? That's valid. Sorry, little bro. I don't have a lot of all ages shows. But Arcana is all ages. So if you ever see a show at Arcana, it's all ages. So you can bring, I try to bring my family there. They don't always make it. What else? Oh, I was going to say you're listening to BFF.FM, the best in community radio. 10 years as a radio station. You can always support us through our website. We'll take anything. We'll take anything. We'll take volunteer time. We'll take equipment. We'll take your cold, hard-earned cash. We'll take it all. We'll take your presence at BFF karaoke nights, BFF super smackdowns. We'll take anything. But yeah, very happy to be here. Thanks to BFF. Shout out community radio. Shout out to San Francisco local music scene. Up next, I have this. I kind of burned it off of YouTube. This, honestly, every time I play this, is so interesting because this is very experimental cumbia. But every time, oh, my brother says bye. Bye. But every time I play this song, y'all just go crazy. And then, you know, I used to think like it was too weird, but y'all are just weird enough. So thank you for rocking with me. This is Te Estoy Correteando by Latin Mafia. Fred Again remix, burned off of SoundCloud and or YouTube. But it's so cool. So please excuse a little like live stuff in the beginning, but it's such a cool remix that I had to play it for y'all. And, you know, look forward to hearing this at Que Chimba. Please share the flyer if you can. The algorithm is algorithming against me. So I'll share it soon on TikTok. But yeah, we play all types of stuff. And it's called Que Chimba because it's just was mostly like a Latin music focused night. And at the time, me and my boyfriend were super listening to Fade and just so into like his new album and just everything. I was like so obsessed with him at the time. So I made this Latin music night called Que Chimba. And then it worked because the first night we wanted to do was a cumbia night. And I'm pretty sure cumbia originated in Colombia. It's like an Afro-Colombian type of music. Because, yeah, people, it gets very Mexican heavy, but there's hella Colombian. They go crazy. They love their cumbia out there. They also love their salsa. But, yeah, just to kind of really pay homage to the cumbia. So that's what Que Chimba is. So a Latin music night with a little bit of a cumbia focus. I hope y'all will check it out. It's every first Thursday at the Makeout Room. Like I said, not funded by any weird organizations. You know, we don't even make money, to be honest with you. I don't even make money when I play when I play that show. I think maybe 2 months ago I made like a good amount of money, $200 for being there for 5 hours, more and promoting and doing all this stuff. But that's really all to say that it's like we're not trying to like win y'all over, make a bag off of y'all. We just
this is just, I've always wanted more Latin music in the Mission. I think it's weird. A lot of people come up to me and they're like, they ask me, hey, where can I hear some Latin music tonight in the Mission? Which is crazy because we're a Latino cultural district, but we don't have like regular Latin music nights in our own neighborhood. So I thought that was weird. And that's kind of why I started Quechimba. So that people know every first Thursday at the Makeout Room, you can be around other Latinos, Spanish speaking and not Spanish speaking. You know what I mean? Just vibe, just be with your community. It's also been a bit of like a queer Latino community. And I'm really, really, really loving that. Like I had specifically someone come up to me and say like, you know, thanks for like dancing with me and just doing that stuff. Cause I think in like the Latino baile, like world and scene, it can be super heterosexual, super cisgendered. And what I love about my parties is that all genders of people are dancing with one another. Like all types of people are just dancing and being themselves, being queer and being Latino. And that is literally like, that is the foundation of why I wanted to do this. Even when the show used to be called something else, it used to be called Different Frequencies. It was really about literally celebrating those differences. So yeah, I'm happy that it's finally, it looks different, you know, than what I had planned, but it is manifesting into what I intended it to be. So I love that. Please come through to Quechimba every first Thursday at the Makeout Room. And yeah, we'll just go. And I have the best, like my friends are so talented in DJing and they're always willing to help me out. They know they're not going to get like paid a whole bunch, but we just have fun and we play music that is meaningful to us and that we think is cool. And so the audience is going to get just a great experience from that. So enough yapping. Thank you for listening. This is the 112th episode of Down to Earth with Earth Angel. I'm your host, Earth Angel. And go ahead and check out the rest of my shows. I've been doing this for 3 years. I have 112 episodes out. And yeah, I have literally years and years of radio experience. Okay. Anywho, I just want to hear the song already. I hope y'all have a great rest of your day. I hope y'all like the rest of the songs. Have a very, very, very safe weekend. And tap in with me. Instagram is earthangel_1. And my TikTok is earthangel_1. Thank you.

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listening to BFF.FM. And this is just in case you thought you were listening to some other station but somehow typed in these letters. We want to let you know that you've made a mistake, but probably a good one. Right? So keep it locked right here.

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Thank you for listening and thank you for being alive. Please keep being alive. If you stop being alive, I will be very sad. But if you stop talking to me, I might actually be happy. Sometimes I'm really happy when people just like stop. It's like, whoa, thank goodness. You're listening to A Bullet's Pantry on BFF.fm. Sometimes I can't stop talking.

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Thank you for listening and thank you for being alive. Did you know that July 2nd, we have our Super Showdown featuring Mary Middle, who I did just see perform at Stern Grove, and if you didn't, it's okay. You could come see him here. It was really good. And I can say that because I do work there, but I also one time booked my nettle for a like BFF.fm show, so I feel like a kindred spirit connected nature to him and his like music. So you should like go July 2nd and knock out. 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Amber, we are a nonprofit. 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

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Wee!

DJ Kelly Jane, your host. And apologies. We're starting the episode a little bit late, but I'm kind of cool with it starting on that Bjork unison. It's never a bad time for that song, so it seems like it found you when it needed to. The date is Friday, June 20th, 2025, and we are here at the Secret Alley streaming live with an all-vinyl set for you today. I just hauled this vinyl roughly several blocks. You're welcome. I'm trying to build up my core strength and lessen the strain on my back and other limbs. So, you know, that's what you gotta do to get stronger, is you gotta push yourself sometimes. And if carrying heavy vinyl was the reason I didn't bring these tunes to your ears, then it's what I something I had to get over and get past. So, with that being said, I didn't bring that much vinyl, so we're gonna be double dipping quite a bit today. But I had some new pickups I wanted to share with y'all. And yeah, we're here for the next 2 hours with some chill fucking songs, so don't go anywhere. It's Wenchpilled Radio on BFF.

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You're in the right place. I'm your host, DJ Kelly Jane, coming at you live from the Secret Alley right here in the heart of the Mission District of San Francisco. Bringing you a special all-vinyl set today. We had a bit of a late start, but we're getting into it. Started out with some chill tracks, some jazz singers. You know the vibes. Let me run the tracks back. I've been a little behind on the track IDs, so my apologies. They will all get in by the end. A joke I always make when I do vinyl sets is that the hard part of vinyl DJing is not like the technical intimidation of like fucking around on a new set of hardware. It's pulling the vinyls out of the cases and putting them back in and shuffling everything around. And if you're doing a BFF show, also submitting the track IDs so those artists or their estates, in the case of a lot of these folks, RIP, get their dues and get paid. Which is not why we do music, but you know, it's a good reason. It's not a good reason. What am I saying? Anyway, we started out the set today with a very special track called Love Notes off of Kalayla's recent release In the Blue Light, which is a live jazz album from the Blue Note Jazz Club in New York City. I got that on vinyl like the day before my very first vinyl set at Laszlo Bar, and it was very good timing. I've been really loving that one. And I guess now's a good time to plug that. I don't have any upcoming dates at the moment, but keep an eye out. I've been DJing at Laszlo in the Mission right on 21st and Mission. It's connected to the finest modern eatery, Foreign Cinema. Really good, really expensive food, if that's your thing. And yeah, the bar is really cute and they have a really good happy hour. And it's also just a chill vibe. You don't even have to buy anything. You can just sit there and enjoy the music. And it has this like special wood paneled DJ booth. So it's like I'm not even there, which is even better. JK, I love being there. It's been really fun. I've been there about 3 times now, and I'm probably gonna announce some dates in July coming up here soon. But yeah, it's been really fun getting into vinyl, playing all sorts of different stuff, just experimenting with some of the deeper cuts of my record collection and just getting more in touch with my record collection and spending more time with it. I feel like vinyl is a little bit impractical sometimes in the streaming age and the convenience era, the convenience attention economy. It's hard to sit down and just listen to a record front to back, and doing so is honestly such a radical act, to just give your full attention to something. And it's such a nice way to slow down and just like really be with the music as the artist intended it, which so often I feel like, especially as DJs, we sometimes get this pressure to just like consume more music or like find more music, or always just like more, like scaling. I mean, that's just kind of the capitalist colonial way. But sometimes also, like, if you're just listening to a lot of music, there's nothing wrong with that. But what I'm saying is it's sometimes resistance to just listen to the music you have. Like, I'm actually putting myself on a music freeze right now. I'm not letting myself dig anymore. Not forever, just for now. I'm just trying to, like, you know, sit with what I already have saved and, yeah, build a better relationship with the music I already have. Because, again, I think I felt this pressure to like find more and just have more, which is, or like, I can't play the same song twice, or I can't play the same record twice. And it's like, it's a vinyl set is still a vinyl set if you bring like 10 records and you just play a bunch of tracks off the same one. It still counts, and it's still good, especially with the records I brought today. So anyway, that's a little tirade, little soapbox for you on this Friday. There had to be one. But yeah, I hope everyone's doing well. I hope everyone's enjoying their lovely Friday. I hope if you're at work, you've got your eye on the door. It's 4:35 p.m. Pacific Daylight Time, if you believe in such things as time. I saw this clip of Mariah Carey going viral where she was in this interview, and the interviewers were like, "Is it true that you don't believe in time?" And she was like, "Yeah, time isn't real to me."
And the interviewers were laughing, like they thought it was like a joke, but she was being so fucking serious. And I just want to say, like, shout out to Mariah for being real. I love that. She's really just calling it out, calling it how she sees it. after the Kalayla, going back to the tracks that we've been listening to, after that Kalayla, we had Oh Baby by Aretha Franklin off of Let Me In Your Life. I've been on such an Aretha kick lately, y'all. If you haven't done a deep dive, I mean, she has so much music. I feel like I've barely scratched the surface, but I've been loving this record, and this I'm probably going to play in more tracks from it. It's so good. After the Aretha, we had some Nancy Wilson, Don't Go to Strangers, off of Tender Loving Care. And then What a Difference a Day Makes. It was the song More Than You Know off of What a Difference a Day Makes by Dinah Washington. After that, we stopped writing them down. but it was Etta James, Anything to Say You're Mine, followed by some Dionne Warwick, Last One to Be Loved. Ugh, so good. So good. In the background here, we have a little Alice Coltrane with Blue Nile. This was a recent pickup from Originals Vinyl. Shout out to Originals Vinyl on Fillmore. It's a really great record store. They have, well, a lot of originals. They've got a really great selection of jazz and other things. So yeah, that's been the shit I've been on lately. I don't know. So I hope everyone's taking some time for you. Take a deep breath, roll up some weed if you smoke, and lock in for the rest of this set. It's gonna get kind of crazy. Actually, I don't know that for sure. But I'm just, let me whip up the next track. This is what I'm saying. You have to be really ready with the records. It's not like digital where you can just like, press the skip button really quick. But I found actually that vinyl has let me be a lot more present with the music, because each track that I play, it's like you can really only pick the first song that comes to your mind, like the first song that you choose. You can't really like go fucking around and like trying five different records and like trying like a bunch of stuff. Like you have to be present with the song that's playing right now. And then when it runs out, nothing plays after it. So like you have to have something, you know, you have to have something loaded up. And I find that that's actually really good for my process, because I get really information overwhelmed by the number of songs available to me in the digital world. That's not a bad thing to have like the universe at your fingertips in a few gigabytes of music, but at times it can be a little overwhelming. So anyway, got a lot of thoughts, got a lot of opinions, but we don't have time to share them all. Let's get back to the music. As promised, we're heading back to the Aretha, and this track is one of my favorites. I think I've played it here before. Ain't Nothing Like the Real Thing. It's Wench Pilled Radio, only on BFF.fm. Enjoy.

hard to do without a man in the house. Last night, I needed a man so bad, I couldn't sleep at all. I couldn't hardly wait for it to be morning. Then the kids would go to school. Then I'd roll over in bed and play a little game. If you had to have one man, just one man in your life, who would it be? No, it wouldn't be the first one. And he was so surprised to find out that I had never been before. And I wouldn't take Mr. Big Shot either. Have another drink, girl. But the one that I would want to keep, I know who that would be. The one who first took me during my time that I was hurting. No, I said, we gotta wait. But he touched me, oh, so gentle. Oh, so gentle. He just relaxed me on out. Now she's flowing, he said. Beautiful, beautiful river. Beautiful, beautiful woman, river. And I love him for that.